Yeah, we all can agree K-pop Demon Hunters like kind of came out of nowhere. It's this huge hit for Netflix. It's Ritter. Well, I guess it's finally headed to Blu-ray and 4K video at the end of the year. I mean, if it's on streaming, does anyone still buy that stuff? But apparently they're repackaging this whole thing that's going to have all kinds of extras and collectible packaging. You know, just in time when we've kind of weaned the craze away, it's going to come right back at us. Buckle up, parents.

Anyone else still confused as to what day it is? Every day this week, I've just been completely up. Really, though, I don't know if it has to do with the holiday on Monday or the fact that the weather's actually been feeling like summer. But this guy's only thinking about, like, fun stuff in the sun.

0: What's up? It's Ritter. I feel like I was just a day ahead on this through Burgers on the Grill last night and find out today is National Hamburger Day. 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Because, like, let's be real. Much as we love our brats, okay, even vegetarians invented their own version of the burger because burgers are just that awesome. And, I mean, obviously with cheese because, duh.
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6: The Braves keep showing why they're the number one team in baseball.
7: The 1-0 pitch. He squares it up and drives it. A big boob to left field. It's a grand slam. A monster mash for Ronald Acuna. A gigantic base hit for the Braves. And they tack on four and lead 7-2 in the sixth. Braves fans down the third baseline going wild here at Fenway.
6: Braves Radio Network on the call. They crushed the Red Sox 10-2 thanks to that grand slam by Ronald Acuna Jr. The Angels outscored the Tigers in Detroit 7-1. White Sox defeated the Twins 6-2. We're about 20 minutes away from tip-off of Game 6 of the Western Conference Finals between the Spurs and Thunder in San Antonio. OKC has a 3-2 series lead. They're looking to be the first team to reach back-to-back NBA Finals since the Warriors in 2019.
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10: Partly cloudy tonight, upper 40s, east winds 5 miles per hour. Tomorrow, mostly sunny, 82. Tomorrow night, partly cloudy.

0: 57. Saturday, mostly sunny, 79. Saturday night, partly cloudy, 51. Sunday, mostly sunny, 80. Sunday night, partly cloudy, 55. And for Monday, mostly sunny, 79.
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I knew it. It's Ritter. So I was just reading a story that a whistleblower claims that the CIA has secretly been using the DNA data from things like 23andMe and Ancestry to search out possible extraterrestrial genetics. By the way, this claim also comes from a former

psychic spy. So, like, maybe we'll keep one foot on the ground here. But, yeah, just still felt a little too weird that everyone's giving up, like, all of their DNA data to Lord knows who.

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4: The Braves keep showing why they're the number one team in baseball.
5: The 1-0 pitch. He squares it up and drives it. A big boom to left field. It's a grand slam. A monster mash for Ronald Acuna. A gigantic base hit for the Braves. And they tack on 4 and lead 7-2 in the 6th. Braves fans down the third baseline going wild here at Fenway.
4: Braves Radio Network on the call. They crushed the Red Sox 10-2 thanks to that grand slam by Ronald Acuna Jr. The Angels outscored the Tigers in Detroit 7-1. White Sox defeated the Twins 6-2. We're about 20 minutes away from tip-off of Game 6 of the Western Conference Finals between the Spurs and Thunder in San Antonio. OKC has a 3-2 series lead. They're looking to be the first team to reach back-to-back NBA Finals since the Warriors in 2019.
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5: Partly cloudy tonight, upper 40s, east winds 5 miles per hour. Tomorrow, mostly sunny, 82. Tomorrow night, partly cloudy, 57. Saturday, mostly sunny, 79. Saturday night, partly cloudy, 51. Sunday, mostly sunny, 80. Sunday night, partly cloudy, 55. And for Monday, mostly sunny, 79.
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0: well. On Sunday, June 7th, it's the fly-in, drive-in breakfast at the Reedsburg Airport. 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
0: Partly cloudy skies, temperature falling to the upper 40s, wind should be calm. Friday, mostly sunny, 82. Friday night, partly cloudy, 57. Saturday, mostly sunny, 79. Saturday night, partly cloudy, 51. Sunday, mostly sunny, 80. Sunday night, partly cloudy, 55. And for Monday, mostly sunny, 83.
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6: Game 6 of the Western Conference Finals. The Spurs have a 79-64 lead over the Oklahoma City Thunder. Victor Wembanyama has 24 points, 9 rebounds, and 2 blocks. He already has more points than he did in Game 5. Jalen Williams is playing for the Thunder. He had missed the last 3 games with a hamstring injury. Other news off the court, Knicks center Mitchell Robinson has suffered a right broken pinky finger, and there is no timetable for his return. News out of the hockey world. 4-time Stanley Cup champion Claude Lemieux has passed away at the age of 60. In baseball, MLB officials proposed a hard salary cap to union officials as a part of ongoing CBA negotiations. The proposal would set a $171 million payroll floor and a $245 million ceiling beginning in 2027. Wins for the Cubs, Blue Jays, Braves, and White Sox.
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4: Partly cloudy skies, temperature falling to the upper 40s, wind should be calm. Friday, mostly sunny, 82. Friday night, partly cloudy, 57. Saturday, mostly sunny, 79. Saturday night, partly cloudy, 51. Sunday, mostly sunny, 80. Sunday night, partly cloudy, 55. And for Monday, mostly sunny, 83.
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5: The San Antonio Spurs understood the assignment.
6: 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You can turn out the lights in the gym here tonight. Spurs are headed home and headed back to Oklahoma City with a W for Game 7 coming up on Saturday. 118-91, the final here tonight.
5: You heard it all on the Spurs radio network. Victor Wembanyama led the way with a double-double, 28 points and 10 rebounds off the bench. Dylan Harper had 18 points. In Major League Baseball, Ronald Acuna Jr. with a grand slam as the Braves outscored the Red Sox in Boston 10-2. The Blue Jays defeated the Orioles in Baltimore 2-1. The Cubs outscored the Pirates in Pittsburgh 7-2, while the Astros outscored the Rangers 5-1.
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11: Partly cloudy skies, temperature falling to the upper 40s, wind should be calm. Friday, mostly sunny, 82. Friday night, partly cloudy, 57. Saturday, mostly sunny, 79. Saturday night, partly cloudy, 51. Sunday, mostly sunny, 80.

0: Sunday night, partly cloudy, 55. And for Monday, mostly sunny, 83.
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1: 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Reedsburg. Baraboo. Wisconsin Dells. Mauston. From the Fox Sports Studios in Los Angeles. Here's Monsi Bolaños.
2: The San Antonio Spurs understood the assignment.
3: And there will be a Game 7 in the Western Conference Finals. You can turn out the lights in the gym here tonight. Spurs are headed home and headed back to Oklahoma City with a W for Game 7 coming up on Saturday. 118-91, the final here tonight.
2: You heard it all on the Spurs radio network. Victor Wembanyama led the way with a double-double, 28 points and 10 rebounds off the bench. Dylan Harper had 18 points. In Major League Baseball, Ronald Acuna Jr. with a grand slam as the Braves outscored the Red Sox in Boston 10-2. The Blue Jays defeated the Orioles in Baltimore 2-1. The Cubs outscored the Pirates in Pittsburgh 7-2, while the Astros outscored the Rangers 5-1.
4: Partly cloudy skies, temperature falling to the upper 40s, wind should be calm. Friday, mostly sunny, 82. Friday night, partly cloudy, 57. Saturday, mostly sunny, 79. Saturday night, partly cloudy, 51. Sunday, mostly sunny, 80. Sunday night, partly cloudy, 55. And for Monday, mostly sunny, 83.
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1: The San Antonio Spurs understood the assignment.
2: And there will be a Game 7 in the Western Conference Finals. You can turn out the lights in the gym here tonight. Spurs are headed home and headed back to Oklahoma City with a W for Game 7 coming up on Saturday. 118-91 the final here tonight.
1: You heard it all on the Spurs radio network. Victor Wembanyama led the way with a double-double, 28 points and 10 rebounds off the bench. Dylan Harper had 18 points. In Major League Baseball, Ronald Acuna Jr. with a grand slam as the Braves outscored the Red Sox in Boston 10-2. The Blue Jays defeated the Orioles in Baltimore 2-1. The Cubs outscored the Pirates in Pittsburgh 7-2, while the Astros outscored the Rangers 5-1.
3: Partly cloudy skies, temperature falling to the upper 40s, wind should be calm. Friday, mostly sunny, 82. Friday night, partly cloudy, 57. Saturday, mostly sunny, 79. Saturday night, partly cloudy, 51. Sunday, mostly sunny, 80. Sunday night, partly cloudy, 55. And for Monday, mostly sunny, 83.
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0: 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Here's Monsi Bolaños.
1: The Spurs defeated the Thunder in Game 6 of the Western Conference Finals, 118-91, as San Antonio held Oklahoma City to just 13 points in the third quarter. Victor Wembanyama led the way with 28 points and 10 rebounds, while Shai Gilgeous-Alexander ended with 15 points.
2: Anything can happen in a Game 7. Like, it's win or go home. It being in your building is nice, but like, it doesn't really mean anything. Like, you have to go out there and be the better basketball team, or else your season's done, and that's what it comes down to. Now it's gonna be nice having our fans behind us and cheering us, but we got to go out there and be better, and if we're not better, our season will be over.
1: Game 7 will be on Saturday. In Major League Baseball, the Cubs outscored the Pirates 7-2, while the Blue Jays edged the Orioles 2-1 for their 10th win in their last 14 games, and the Astros defeated the Rangers 5-1. WNBA, the Valkyries defeated the Fever 90-88.
3: Partly cloudy skies, temperature falling to the upper 40s, wind should be calm. Friday, mostly sunny, 82. Friday night, partly cloudy, 57. Saturday, mostly sunny, 79. Saturday night, partly cloudy, 51. Sunday, mostly sunny, 80. Sunday night, partly cloudy, 55. And for Monday, mostly sunny, 83.
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1: There's still no confirmation from the White House about multiple reports that the U.S. and Iran have reached a deal to extend the ceasefire. On Thursday, Treasury Secretary Scott Bessent spoke to reporters in the White House press room and was peppered with questions about a possible deal. All he would say is that any deal would be subject to President Trump's approval. The rain has been falling across the southeast as millions in the region hunker down for what could be days of thunderstorms. The surge of precipitation comes just days before the start of the Atlantic hurricane season. It also comes after storms in Texas earlier in the week prompted numerous water rescues due to flash flooding. Former NHL star Claude Lemieux has died at the age of 60. The NHL Alumni Association announced his passing on Thursday. TMZ reports he died by suicide. He appeared publicly Monday in Montreal before Game 3 of the Eastern Conference Final. Lemieux played 21 seasons in the NHL and won 4 Stanley Cups with the Montreal Canadiens, New Jersey Devils, and Colorado Avalanche. I'm Tammy Trujillo.
2: Partly cloudy skies, temperature falling to the upper 40s, wind should be calm. Friday, mostly sunny, 82. Friday night, partly cloudy, 57. Saturday, mostly sunny, 79. Saturday night, partly cloudy, 51. Sunday, mostly sunny, 80. Sunday night, partly cloudy, 55. And for Monday, mostly sunny, 83.
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peep-top jack in her cherry coke town. Mama and daddy put their roots right here, cause this is where the car broke down. Yaladong school bus kicking up red bus.

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1: I'm Nicole Heslop with the Great Lakes Ag Report. I'm Brown Field. Changes within the drone industry are impacting farmers. Brown Field's Jared White reports.
2: Laura Blyle with the U of I Research Park says despite continued uncertainty around federal funding for ag research, much of the industry continues to move ahead in attempting to find answers for agriculture's ongoing challenges.
3: We all need to do more with less. Our research park really serves as a way to harness a lot of that problem-solving capabilities and hopefully create some sustainable solutions.
2: She tells Brownfield current projects range from genetic plant trait research

0: to sustainable aviation fuel and more.
1: Drones seem to be back, just really AI in general, really harnessing its power and seeing how it can truly impact how we eat and how we manage farms is a topic that's not going to go away anytime soon.
0: Blyle says industry investment and student engagement into research remains high, which bodes well for agricultural innovation. I'm Jared White for Brownfield.
2: Meanwhile, narrow margins and lower commodity prices have many farmers looking at ways to improve their bottom line. Wisconsin farmer Adam Bauman says he plans to further diversify his crop mix this year.
3: We're going to expand our edible beans that we're doing.
2: Indiana farmer Kevin Caleb says finding products that make his farm more efficient has been crucial to his operation.
4: Anytime you can find products that can save you some money, you have more chances to survive the $4 corn with the high nitrogen cost, the high fertility prices, high seed corn prices.
2: And Illinois farmer Monty Bynes tells Brownfield, no-till is not enough to build soil health, and he's encouraging growers to consider more regenerative practices.
5: We integrated cover crops, high-diversity cover crops, looked more at integrating livestock, bringing livestock back to the land, and are doing all these things with a focus of how can we improve soil health, how can we diversify profitability opportunities.
2: I'm Nicole Haslip with Brownfield.
6: Partly cloudy skies, temperature falling to the upper 40s, winds should be calm. Friday, mostly sunny, 82. Friday night, partly cloudy, 57. Saturday, mostly sunny, 79. Saturday night, partly cloudy, 51. Sunday, mostly sunny, 80. Sunday night, partly cloudy, 55. And for Monday, mostly sunny, 83.
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0: Playing America's country loud and proud. 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
1: Vice President Vance says the United States is very close to finalizing an agreement with Iran, though several talking points remain. U.S. officials say the two sides have tentatively agreed to a 60-day extension of the ceasefire, the reopening of the Strait of Hormuz, and new talks on Iran's nuclear program. The proposed agreement of understanding still requires approval from President Trump and Iranian

0: leaders. Former Attorney General Pam Bondi is set to appear before a congressional committee today to answer questions about the Justice Department's release of the Epstein files. The closed-door hearings expected to focus on her handling of the investigation into Epstein and his accomplice Ghislaine Maxwell. A Blue Origin rocket exploded on the launch pad at Cape Canaveral Thursday night. An engine test of the Blue Origin New Glenn rocket was taking place when officials say it experienced an anomaly. Company owner Jeff Bezos confirmed the rocket was lost. There were no deaths or injuries reported. I'm Tammy Trujillo.
1: Partly cloudy skies, temperature falling to the upper 40s, wind should be calm. Friday, mostly sunny, 82. Friday night, partly cloudy, 57. Saturday, mostly sunny, 79. Saturday night, partly cloudy, 51. Sunday, mostly sunny, 80. Sunday night, partly cloudy, 55. And for Monday, mostly sunny, 83.
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1: High input costs remain a problem for farmers. I'm Larry Lee with the Brownfield Dairy Update. Rising input costs are eating into dairy profits. Dan Glessing operates a dairy in Minnesota and says fuel and fertilizer prices are escalating.
2: Well, obviously the fuel aspect, and I sure would love to have like three times a cow, so I wouldn't have to purchase commercial fertilizer this year, but in a normal day I wouldn't say that. But I didn't have my fertilizer locked in. Quite honestly, we did a building project last year and the funds weren't there.
1: He tells Brownfield dairy farms use fuel every day.
2: Remixing feed, scraping lots, hauling manure, whatever that is. So that is really added up fast. And that's one of those concerns that I really wish we could get a handle on the fuel price.
1: Glessing says higher fertilizer prices have impacted his farm because he's had to use commercial products on acres that are too far for hauling manure. The International Dairy Foods Association will select a new president and CEO soon. Dr. Michael Dykes announced he will retire from the role at the end of the year after leading IDFA for a decade. Cash dairy prices were mixed on Thursday at the Chicago Mercantile Exchange. Dry whey was unchanged at 69 cents, no sales recorded. 40-pound cheese blocks went down a penny to 148 and three quarters, two sales there. Cheese barrels were unchanged at 144 with no sales recorded. Butter went up 1.5 cents to 163 and a half, 30 sales were recorded. Non-fat dry milk went down 0.75 cents to 208 and a half, 15 sales recorded Thursday. I'm Larry Lee with the Brownfield Dairy Update. Find more news and market information online at Brownfield Ag News.
3: Partly cloudy skies, temperature falling to the upper 40s, wind should be calm. Friday, mostly sunny, 82. Friday night, partly cloudy, 57. Saturday, mostly sunny, 79. Saturday night, partly cloudy, 51. Sunday, mostly sunny, 80. Sunday night, partly cloudy, 55. And for Monday, mostly sunny, 83.
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0: Country 149 WNFM with Luke Combs. Welcome to Mike in the Morning for this Friday, our 29th day of May. Yeah, we're going to finish up the month here this weekend. All right, we have our Wisconsin Ag News headlines coming your way for our weather. You're going to be seeing mostly sunny skies today with a high of 83. We'll have some calm winds out there today. Cloudy and 56 for the overnight tonight. Winds remaining calm. Starting our weekend Saturday with cloudy skies and 78. Winds will be out of the east 5 to 15. We've got partly cloudy and 51 at Country 104.9 WNFM. Got music ready to come your way as well with Jake Owen, Russell Dickerson, and Thomas Rhett. 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
2: I'm Larry Lee with Ag Headline News on Brownfield. A Senate bill would have made today Mental Health Awareness in Agriculture Day. But Jeff Ditzenberger with the mental health support group TUG says the bill is just a start and families need help too.
3: I think it's great that the senators are doing this. I think it's wonderful that we're bringing some light to the darkness that's out there. But this is a real thing. I mean, the three highest suicide rates right now are veterinarians, farmers, and veterans.
2: Farm analyst Kent Tesey says landowners adjusting base acres might get more support.
4: The protection's there if we have lower prices or if yields are down to help out in these challenging times.
2: The Federal Trade Commission is launching a formal investigation into possible anti-competitive behavior in the U.S. fertilizer industry. I'm Larry Lee. Find these stories and more online at Brownfield Ag News.
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8: Mostly sunny today, mid-80s. Winds should be calm. Tonight, mostly cloudy, 56. Tomorrow, mostly cloudy, 78. Tomorrow night, mostly cloudy, 51. Sunday, mostly sunny, 77. Sunday night, mostly cloudy, 54. And for Monday, mostly sunny, 85.
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Country 104.9 WNFM, Jake Owen. Oh, let's see. We've got to get over the board over here. Today, where does it go? Right here. Today is the last day for the Portage Center for the Arts high school student art exhibit. Yeah, great year for art. The exhibit's free for viewing. It'll run through today at the Portage Center for the Arts. They are open from 1 to 6 here this afternoon, and then they're open again from 10 to 3. Now, they might leave it up another day here. You'll just have to kind of stop by and see for yourself, all right? But, yeah, see what these young folks are creating out there. They've got some great creative skills. 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

Country 1049 WNFM Tim McGraw and something like that. Well, good news. They've created a car now that runs on something other than gasoline. The bad news, it runs on beef. Give me that girl. Yeah, that's Joe Nichols and John Morgan's kidding himself on Country 1049 WNFM.

0: Country 104.9 WNFM, Joe Nichols. Our morning Wisconsin agribusiness news report will be joining in just a minute for you. We'll have Tom Demean take over the weather details for you. Yeah, we've got a dry spell coming up here, and we could use a little bit of rain, so we'll see if anything's developing. 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
3: An analyst says this year's base acre adjustments could provide more support for farmers. I'm Larry Lee with Agribusiness News on Brownfield. 100 years ago, our founders had a vision that transformed the future of agriculture, and we've been innovating ever since. 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First, a farmer and an agriculture professional applaud legislation that would designate today, May 29th, as Mental Health Awareness in Agriculture Day, but say,

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1: One day is about still 364 days too few.
0: Jeff Detzenberger is a former farmer who attempted suicide nearly 30 years ago and founded TUGS, a nonprofit organization to help people suffering from depression and anxiety. He tells Brownfield the bill by Senators Deb Fischer and Michael Bennett is a start.
1: I think it's great that the senators are doing this. I think it's wonderful that we're bringing some light to the darkness that's out there. But this is a real thing. I mean, the three highest suicide rates right now are veterinarians, farmers, and veterans.
0: Wisconsin farmer Doug Rebout has a special needs daughter and says families dealing with mental health issues need both awareness and support.
2: I applaud them for doing it, but I would also like to see money put into programs to help so we can get more people in the business for farmers and people in agriculture to go talk to. That's where the shortfall is.
0: U.S. Senate Resolution 727 to make today Mental Health Awareness in Agriculture Day has more than 20 bipartisan co-sponsors, but the bill only makes the designation for this year and has no mental health assistance programs or funding attached. Also, the bill was sent to the Committee on the Judiciary, and it failed to get a floor vote in time. The USDA is allowing landowners to adjust base acres, and a farm management analyst says that could provide more support for farmers. Kent Teasy tells Brownfield.
3: The protection's there if we have lower prices or if yields are down to help out in these challenging times.
0: Ag risk coverage and price loss coverage program payments are determined by base acres. He says the current base acres have left gaps in coverage. The Federal Trade Commission is launching a formal investigation into possible anti-competitive behavior in the fertilizer industry. Bradley Shad with Missouri Corn Grower says unfair practices have caused farmers to pay a higher price.
4: What happened whenever we went into Iran, immediately overnight, the prices jumped. There was no warehouse change whatsoever at that point in time across the Midwest, but yet fertilizer prices jumped. We've got other farmers that they couldn't even get a price on the fertilizer that was actually already in the barn at the retail location.
0: Shad says the investigation could provide enough information to bring a case against the U.S. fertilizer industry and help farmers. I'm Larry Lee, Brownfield.
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12: Mostly sunny today, mid-80s. Winds should be calm. Tonight, mostly cloudy, 56. Tomorrow, mostly cloudy, 78. Tomorrow night, mostly cloudy, 51. Sunday, mostly sunny, 77. Sunday night, mostly cloudy, 54. And for Monday, mostly sunny, 85.

Country 1049 WNFM with Jelly Roll. Getting ready to finish up our 5 o'clock hour. Little Big Town is going to lead things off for us, and they are getting ready to put out their 12th studio album. It's going to be called It's a Dying Art. It's going to be coming out August 28th, and it's got 12 tracks on it. There's going to be some collaborations with Kelsey Ballerini, Ashley Monroe, and Jason Isbell as well. So, new music coming up from Little Big Town. Here they are with Boondocks on Country 104.9 WNFM.

0: Country 1049 WNFM, Corey Kent and Cole Wetzel. That's bringing us to our 6 o'clock hour on Mike in the Morning. Nice to have you along here for this Friday. We've got an information break ready to start up here for you with our morning livestock report. That'll be along here in just a minute. Tom Demeen, not only busily working on area news and sports, he'll be taking care of our weather details for us, too. Getting you back into music, it'll be Shaboozy and Dustin Lynch on Country 104.9 WNFM.
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3: A quiet day for direct cash cattle business and cash hogs finish the day lower. Good morning, I'm Megan Grebner with your Roundfield Livestock Market Report. It was a relatively quiet day for direct cash cattle trade activity. There was another very light round of business that took place, this time in Nebraska at $405 dressed. Like Wednesday's light trade in Iowa, which was at $256, it wasn't enough business to establish an accurate price trend. A few bids did surface. Those were at $253. Asking prices have been non-existent. The bulk of the

0: week's business looks like it's going to hold out until sometime Friday. At the winter livestock auction in Kansas, feeder steers 500 to 950 pounds were $5 to $7 lower. However, three packages of seven-weight steers sold up to $7 higher. Feeder heifers 825 to 975 pounds were steady to $4 higher on very light receipts, and heifers 500 to 825 pounds were $4 to $6 lower with spots of $12 lower. The USDA says demand was moderate. Medium and large one feeder steers 854 to 891 pounds brought $337.50 to $350. Medium and large one feeder heifers 501 to 526 pounds brought $415 to $417.50. Box beef closed sharply lower with light demand for solid offerings. Choice down 240 at 392.32. Select was 371 lower at 385.58. Estimated cattle slaughter was 110,000 head, up 1,000 on the week and down nearly 12,000 on the year. Cash hogs closed lower with a fairly light negotiated run. The cash hog market has struggled to find solid support in recent weeks. There have been some bright spots when it comes to demand for U.S. pork on the global market. Think countries like Mexico, for example, but there are still lingering concerns about long-term strength. Pork is a competitively priced protein in the retail space, which could help provide a boost to domestic demand. Bears and gilts at the National Daily Direct were down a dollar with a weighted average of 93.64. The Western Corn Belt had no comparison, but a weighted average of 93.87. Pork values were higher, up 76 cents at 99.11. Hams, picnics, butts, and loins were all up. And estimated hog slaughter was 476,000 head, down 8,000 on the week and down less than 1,000 on the year. At the CME, live and feeder cattle were lower ahead of widespread direct business, and lean hog futures finished the day mixed on spread trade. I'm Megan Grebner for Brownfield.
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2: Mostly sunny today, mid-80s. Winds should be calm. Tonight, mostly cloudy, 56. Tomorrow, mostly cloudy, 78. Tomorrow night, mostly cloudy, 51. Sunday, mostly sunny, 77. Sunday night, mostly cloudy, 54. And for Monday, mostly sunny, 85.
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Good news. Oh, got a party happening in Portage tomorrow. 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

Fairgrounds. The gates are going to open up at 11 o'clock tomorrow. 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The show will fire up at 1 o'clock. You can get tickets online by going to SaveTheGrandstand.org. And then, let's see here. Oh, you can also get them the day of the show, too. So there'll be tickets waiting for you. But bring some ear protection, especially if you got youngins. All right? Because they make some noise. All right? That's what I'm going to do right now is make some noise. I got Ella Langley and Low Cash on Country 104.9 WNFM.

0: 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Tom Dineen, he's going to release some news. Yes, he's been working on his area news stories, and he's got a little taste as to what's coming up for his reports today. We'll have our Wisconsin Ag News headlines. Tom's got our weather details. I have Luke Combs, Justin Moore, and Brantley Gilbert on tap on Country 104.9 WNFM.
1: Baraboo High School seniors, it's time to celebrate. Your future is as bright as the smiles we've seen at every game, concert, and pep rally. Keep that spirit alive. The world is waiting.
2: Congrats on becoming a graduate to the class of Baraboo High School. As you go forward, take with you the lessons you've learned and make your dreams come true. Congratulations from Wisconsin Metals in Reedsburg.
3: Here are some stories we are working on today. No one was injured after fire destroyed a home in Reedsburg Wednesday afternoon. The blue-green algae advisory that was in effect earlier this week for White Mound Lake in Sauk County has now been lifted. The former manager of a bank in Juneau County is being sentenced to prison after being convicted on theft charges. The DNR is reminding ATV and UTV riders about new state rules that take effect June 1st. And the state ag department will be setting more than 6,700 traps for the spongy moth caterpillar in the western half of the state.
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0: families need help too.
1: I think it's great that the senators are doing this. I think it's wonderful that we're bringing some light to the darkness that's out there. But this is a real thing. I mean, the three highest suicide rates right now are veterinarians, farmers, and veterans.
0: Farm analyst Kent Teasy says landowners adjusting base acres might get more support.
2: The protection's there if we have lower prices or if yields are down to help out in these challenging times.
0: The Federal Trade Commission is launching a formal investigation into possible anti-competitive behavior in the U.S. fertilizer industry. I'm Larry Lee. Find these stories and more online at Brownfield Ag News.
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4: Mostly sunny today, mid-80s. Winds should be calm. Tonight, mostly cloudy, 56. Tomorrow, mostly cloudy, 78. Tomorrow night, mostly cloudy, 51. Sunday, mostly sunny, 77. Sunday night, mostly cloudy, 54. And for Monday, mostly sunny, 85.
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0: 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Now, it is sports time. Tom Dineen will be joining you here in just a moment with area sports. He'll go over our morning weather details. We're going to wrap up this hour with music from Shaboozy and Jelly Roll, Dylan Marlowe with Dylan Scott. 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
6: 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Softball last night, regional finals across the area. In Division II, the season over for Portage as they were trimmed by Monroe 3-2. Monroe scoring twice in the bottom of the seventh for the victory. In Division 5, Ithaca Weston defeated Hillsboro 8-6. J.C. Maxwell fanned 8 for IW. At the plate, Kelsey Coleman 3 hits, scoring twice. Haley McGlynn 3 hits, scoring 3 times. A home run from Autumn McBain. For Hillsboro, Michelle Hora with 2 hits, scoring twice. Aubrey Harrits a home run, 2 runs scored, and 2 RBI. Ithaca Weston will take on Royal in the sectional semifinal next week after the Panthers blanked DeSoto 11-0. Haley Rick, 2 hits, 2 ribbies. Elizabeth Klipstein, 2 hits, scoring twice. Annika Wolpat with a pair of safeties with 3 RBI. Haley Rick scored twice with 2 base hits. Baseball regional quarterfinals yesterday in Division 2. Portage advances with a 6-1 win over Evansville. Portage at Reedsburg Tuesday. Baraboo 11, Stoughton 5. For the T-Birds, Owen Rogers with 3 hits. Cyrus Mahoney 2.

0: Davits with two RBI. Baraboo at home with Richland Center Tuesday. Elsewhere, Mauston blanked by La Crosse Logan 17-0. In Division 4, Royal blanked Lafarge 12-0. Colby Schrader struck out 9. Two hits apiece from Jet Bender, Easton Wolpet, and Brock Price. It was Weston 14, Pepin Alma 2. Isaac Jennings struck out 9. He had 3 hits at the plate, 5 RBI, scoring twice. Torian Bormet, 2 hits, scoring 2 times. Gavin Cass, 2 hits, and 2 knocked in. Hillsborough advanced with an 11-1 win over Oneewoc Center. Track and field sectionals coming up tonight in Division 3. Qualifiers for Hillsborough. On the boys' side, Zach Bell in the 300 hurdles, Miles Ravenscroft in the triple jump, Ryan McCoy in the discus, also the 4x1 and 4x200 relays. For the girls, Olivia McCauley in the 200 and 400, Kaylee Hooks in the 400, and the 4x400 relay. For Royal, Adanu Ingram in the high jump, Troy Hefmeister in the 3200. From Oneewoc Center, Katie Field in the 16 and 32. Also for the boys, Kashton Carlson in the 200 and discus, Nolan Brunke in the long jump, Vlad Gogorov in the 800, and the 4x100 relay. 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
0: Mostly sunny today, mid-80s. Winds should be calm. Tonight, mostly cloudy, 56. Tomorrow, mostly cloudy, 78. Tomorrow night, mostly cloudy, 51. Sunday, mostly sunny, 77. Sunday night, mostly cloudy, 54. And for Monday, mostly sunny, 85.
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If you missed Tom's preview, well, he's got everything wrapped up for you with area news stories. He'll be coming

0: along in just a minute with those. We'll have him go over our weather. We'll have some other good things in there for you, including music. Yeah, right after the weather, Sugarland, Morgan Wallen, and Rascal Flatts on Country 104.9 WNFM.
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4: No one was injured after fire destroyed a home in Reedsburg Wednesday afternoon. It happened at about 1 o'clock in the 100 block of South Air Drive. Firefighters were able to knock down the blaze before it spread to other nearby homes. The cause of the fire under investigation. At this time, it's believed to have begun near the washing machine area of the home. The blue-green algae advisory that was issued earlier this week for White Mound Lake in Sauk County has now been lifted. Weather and wind conditions improved and broke up the algae bloom. For more information about the algae blooms and current beach statuses in Sauk County, visit the Public Health Department's website. The former manager of a Juneau County bank is being sentenced to prison after being convicted on theft charges. Prosecutors say that Sandra Campfield stole more than $250,000 from customer accounts and another $40,000 from the vault. Campfield pled guilty to embezzlement by a bank employee and was sentenced to 21 months in prison, also ordered to pay restitution and a $50,000 fine. The DNR is reminding ATV and UTV operators about new rules that take effect June 1st. Drivers will be required to wear seatbelts, and those involved in a crash will also be required to render aid to others involved in the incident. There have been over a dozen ATV and UTV deaths so far this year. And the State Ag Department will be setting around 6,700 traps for the detection of the spongy moth caterpillar this year. They'll be placed in the 36 westernmost counties in Wisconsin, including Sauk and Juneau. The traps will be removed later this summer. Now you're up to date. I'm Tom Demeen, Magnum Media News.
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4: Here are today's death notices. James Schoon, age 89, of Reedsburg, passed away on Thursday. He is survived by his sister, Monica Caffarella of Nevada. A mass of Christian burial will be held Monday at 1 o'clock at St. Mary's Catholic Church in Linden Station. Visitation from noon until the time of the service. The Farber Funeral Home is assisting the family with the arrangements of James Schoon, age 89, Reedsburg.
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4: Mostly sunny today, mid-80s. Winds should be calm.

0: Tonight, mostly cloudy, 56. Tomorrow, mostly cloudy, 78. Tomorrow night, mostly cloudy, 51. Sunday, mostly sunny, 77. Sunday night, mostly cloudy, 54. And for Monday, mostly sunny, 85.
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Country 1049 WNFM with Sugarland. Is there anything you wanted to get in before May is over here this weekend? I just want to say May the 4th be with you one more time. I just make my whole happy day. Tom giving me the look over here. Free Music in the Park happens every Monday night, 6 o'clock at Riverside Park in Boston. Gets underway this Monday with solo artist Jim Gable. He's going to be performing acoustic folk, some rock, some country, and Americana classics as well. All being sponsored by the Friends of the Hatch Public Library. Hope you get a chance to attend. Kenny Chesney and Nate Smith are ready to come your way on Country 104.9 WNFM.

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Kenny Chesney bringing us to birthday time so we can find out who is celebrating on this 29th day of May. No area birthdays to report on here, but on the national scene, Annette Bening is 68 today. Well, she's been in a lot of films. Remember her in Open Range? Yeah, she was Kevin Costner's love interest there. Right now, she's playing Beulah Jackson. If you've been watching Dutton Ranch, yeah, she's going to be the patriarch there. I think she's a little on the evil side. Her and Beth are going to make quite the combination, fighting all the time. Anyway, yes, she is 68 today. Better continue on, right? Lisa Welchel, Blair there from Facts of Life is 63 today. Carmelo Anthony from the Lakers is 42 today. And Riley Keough is 37. That's Lisa Marie's baby. Yeah, she was in Mad Max Fury Road in there. Yeah, Elvis's granddaughter. All right. Well, happy birthday if it's your birthday today. And if you've got one coming up in the near future, you, friend, relative, maybe an anniversary, drop a note in my email box, MikeO@magnum.media. Happy to get the word out for you. Now, let's get you back into some music here. I've got Luke Bryan and Corey Kent on Country 104.9 WNFM.

0: 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We've got area sports coming up here in just a minute for you. Tom Demeen will be along with all those details. Of course, our morning weather. Then I have for you Jordan Davis, Tyler Hubbard, and Dasha on Country 104.9 WNFM.
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1: Magnum Media Sports. Softball last night, regional finals across the area. In Division II, the season over for Portage as they were trimmed by Monroe 3-2. Monroe scoring twice in the bottom of the seventh for the victory. In Division V, Ithaca Weston defeated Hillsboro 8-6. J.C. Maxwell fanned 8 for IW. At the plate, Kelsey Coleman 3 hits, scoring twice. Haley McGlynn 3 hits, scoring 3 times, a home run from Autumn McBain. For Hillsboro, Michelle Hora with 2 hits, scoring twice. Aubrey Harrits a home run, 2 runs scored, and 2 RBI. Ithaca Weston will take on Royal in the sectional semifinal next week after the Panthers blanked DeSoto 11-0. Kayla Rick, 2 hits, 2 ribbies. Elizabeth Klipstein, 2 hits, scoring twice. Annika Wolpat with a pair of safeties with 3 RBI. Kylie Rick scored twice with 2 base hits. Baseball regional quarterfinals yesterday in Division II. Portage advances with a 6-1 win over Evansville. Portage at Reedsburg Tuesday. Baraboo 11, Stoughton 5. For the T-Birds, Owen Rogers with 3 hits. Cyrus Mahoney 2 hits with 2 RBI. Baraboo at home with Richland Center Tuesday. Elsewhere, Mauston blanked by La Crosse Logan 17-0. In Division 4, Royal blanked Lafarge 12-0. Colby Schrader struck out 9. 2 hits apiece from Jet Bender, Easton Wolpet, and Brock Price. It was Weston 14, Pepin Alma 2. Isaac Jennings struck out 9. He had 3 hits at the plate, 5 RBI, scoring twice. Torian Bormet, 2 hits, scoring 2 times. Gavin Cass, 2 hits, and 2 knocked in. Hillsboro advanced with an 11-1 win over Wanewoc Center. Track and field sectionals coming up tonight in Division 3. Qualifiers for Hillsboro. On the boys' side, Zach Bell in the 300 hurdles, Miles Ravenscroft in the triple jump, Ryan McCoyk in the discus, also the 4x1 and 4x200 relays. For the girls, Olivia McCauley in the 200 and 400, Kaylee Hooks in the 400, and the 4x400 relay. For Royal, Adanu Ingram in the high jump, Troy Hefmeister in the 3200. For Wanewoc Center, Katie Field in the 16 and 32. Also for the boys, Kashton Carlson in the 200 and discus, Nolan Brunken in the long jump, Vlad Gagorov in the 800, and the 4x100 relay. 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
1: Mostly sunny today, mid-80s. Winds should be calm. Tonight, mostly cloudy, 56. Tomorrow, mostly cloudy, 78. Tomorrow night, mostly cloudy, 51. Sunday, mostly sunny, 77. Sunday night, mostly cloudy, 54. And for Monday, mostly sunny, 85.
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Well, I'd mentioned music in the park every Monday night in Mauston at Riverside Park. Well, concerts at the Portage will be starting up next Wednesday. Yeah, and they start at 6:30. It's held on the stage there behind the VFW, 215 West Collins. And a chance for you to just grab yourself a lawn chair or a blanket and enjoy the Portage Middle and High School bands. They're going to kick off this season. There's no admission charge. You come out, you enjoy, and there is desserts that are going to be served as fundraisers for area nonprofit organizations. All right. If you need more info, you can go to the Facebook page. Just type in the search, Concerts at the Portage. They'll fill you in with the whole skinny. All right. Let's wrap up this hour.

Cole Wetzel and Jesse Murph, Kane Brown and Marshmallow. Oh, who else can we put in there? Sam Hunt? Yeah, we can squeeze him in on Country 104.9 WNFM.

0: Country 104.9 WNFM, Cole Wetzel and Jesse Murph. That's bringing us to our 8 o'clock news time. Tom, you all set? Tom? Well, there you are. Okay, Tom's all set. Thumbs up. All you could see was the arm and the thumb at first. Thumbs up. Area news is coming your way here in just a moment. We'll have Tom give you our morning weather details. I have music coming up from Bailey Zimmerman, Morgan Wallen, and a classic there from Travis Tritt. Right now, we're going to start things out with Jim Gavin from Gavin Brothers Auction Real Estate. 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
1: 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Today, we have an auction preview for the Bob and Betty Rommel Estate located in Adams. 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The online only auction ends Monday at 9 a.m. Then on Tuesday of next week, we have the Wolfgram Estate featuring firearms, quality sporting goods, construction equipment, and much more. There's a preview for that auction on Monday from 11 a.m. until 1 p.m. On Wednesday, we have a live and online real estate auction at 11 a.m. The auction will be held at our auction facility in Reedsburg. It's for 1,350 acres of vacant land located near Sauk City in Plain, Wisconsin. This property will be sold in 12 parcels. More details can be found on our website at gavinbros.com. Remember, if you're thinking of having an auction or buying or selling type of real estate, be certain to get in contact with Gavin Brothers in Reedsburg or Gavin Brothers in Baraboo.
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5: Fire destroyed a home in Reedsburg Wednesday afternoon. It happened at about 1 o'clock at a home in the 100 block of South Air Drive. Firefighters were able to knock down the blaze before it spread to nearby homes. No one was injured. The cause of the fire was deemed to be from a washing machine. The blue-green algae advisory that was posted earlier this week for White Mound Lake in Sauk County has now been lifted as weather conditions broke up the bloom. The issue could come back this summer. You're encouraged to check for updates throughout the season. More information at the Sauk County Parks and Rec Department website. The former manager of a Juneau County bank has been sentenced to 21 months behind bars after they were convicted on theft charges. Prosecutors say that Sandra Campfield stole more than $350,000 from customer accounts and another $40,000 from the vault. She has also been ordered to pay restitution and a $50,000 fine. Beginning June 1st, there are new rules in effect for ATV and UTV operations. Drivers will be required to wear safety belts. Additionally, they'll be required to render aid to others involved in an accident. So far this year, there have been more than a dozen deaths related to ATV and UTV crashes. And the State Ag Department will soon put out 6,700 traps for the detection of the spongy moth caterpillar. They'll be placed in the 36 westernmost

0: counties in the state, including Sauk and Juneau. Staff will monitor the traps in midsummer, and the traps will be removed before Labor Day weekend. Now you're up to date. I'm Tom Demeen, Magnum Media News.
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0: Mostly sunny today, mid-80s. Winds should be calm. Tonight, mostly cloudy, 56. Tomorrow, mostly cloudy, 78. Tomorrow night, mostly cloudy, 51. Sunday, mostly sunny, 77. Sunday night, mostly cloudy, 54. And for Monday, mostly sunny, 85.
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More concerts for you. Yep, concert on the square in downtown Baraboo. That will start next Thursday and every Thursday thereafter at 7 o'clock. They have the UW-Platteville-Baraboosaw County Campus and Community Band. And again, there's no admission charge. Should we get any rain at all, that would be moved across the street, the Al Ringling. So you're going to get music one way or the other. All right. If you need more info, BaraboosConcerts.com is where you go for that. All right. Yeah, enjoy. These are always good to go to. Low Cash, George Burge with Luke Bryan, the Zach Brown Band, and Hardy on Country 104.9 WNFM.

0: 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We've got area sports coming your way shortly with Tom Demeen. He'll be along here in just a minute or so. We'll have him go over our weather, and then it's the Entertainer of the Year from the ACM Awards, Cody Johnson and Alexandra Kay on Country 104.9 WNFM.
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5: 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In Division 2, the season over for Portage as they were trimmed by Monroe 3-2. Monroe scoring twice in the bottom of the seventh for the victory. In Division 5, Ithaca Weston defeated Hillsboro 8-6. J.C. Maxwell fanned 8 for IW. At the plate, Kelsey Coleman 3 hits, scoring twice. Haley McGlynn 3 hits, scoring 3 times, a home run from Autumn McBain. For Hillsboro, Michelle Hora with 2 hits, scoring twice. Aubrey Harrits a home run, 2 runs scored, and 2 RBI. Ithaca Weston will take on Royal in the sectional semifinal next week after the Panthers blanked DeSoto 11-0. Haley Rick 2 hits, 2 ribbies. Elizabeth Klipstein 2 hits, scoring twice. Annika Wolpat with a pair of safeties with 3 RBI. Haley Rick scored twice with 2 base hits. Baseball regional quarterfinals yesterday in Division 2. Portage advances with a 6-1 win over Evansville. Portage at Reedsburg Tuesday. Baraboo 11, Stoughton 5. For the T-Birds, Owen Rogers with 3 hits. Cyrus Mahoney 2 hits with 2 RBI. Baraboo at home with Richland Center Tuesday. Elsewhere, Mauston blanked by La Crosse Logan 17-0. In Division 4, Royal blanked Lafarge 12-0. Colby Schrader struck out 9. 2 hits apiece from Jet Bender, Easton Wolpet, and Brock Price. It was Weston 14, Pepin Alma 2. Isaac Jennings struck out 9. He had 3 hits at the plate, 5 RBI, scoring twice. Torian Bormet, 2 hits, scoring 2 times. Gavin Cass, 2 hits, and 2 knocked in. Hillsboro advanced with an 11-1 win over Wanewoc Center. Track and field sectionals coming up tonight in Division 3. Qualifiers for Hillsboro. On the boys' side, Zach Bell in the 300 hurdles, Miles Ravenscroft in the triple jump, Ryan McCoy in the discus, also the 4x1 and 4x200 relays. For the girls, Olivia McCauley in the 200 and 400, Kaylee Hooks in the 400, and the 4x400 relay. For Royal, Adanu Ingram in the high jump, Troy Hefmeister in the 3200. For Wanewoc Center, Katie Field in the 16 and 32. Also for the boys, Kashton Carlson in the 200 and discus, Nolan Brunken in the long jump, Vlad Gogorov in the 800, and the 4x100 relay. 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
2: Mostly sunny today, mid-80s. Winds should be calm. Tonight, mostly cloudy, 56. Tomorrow, mostly cloudy, 78. Tomorrow night, mostly cloudy, 51. Sunday, mostly sunny, 77. Sunday night, mostly cloudy, 54. And for Monday, mostly sunny, 85.
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Country 1049 WNFM, Cody Johnson. I was reading this article out of Los Angeles. They are considering high-speed buses that travel up to 140 miles an hour. Well, unless Keanu Reeves figures out a way to stop it, so we'll have to see if that pans out for him. There was another driving story. Where is that? Oh, right here. 108-year-old Delaware woman renewed her driver's license through 2033. I really don't know her name, so right now I think we'll just call her Optimist. How's that? Post Malone with Blake Shelton. 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

0: 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That's bringing us to our 9 o'clock news time. We'll be hearing from Tom Demeen here in just a minute with area news and our morning weather. Then, music? 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
2: 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It's like a hole-in-one.
3: No one was injured after fire destroyed a home in Reedsburg Wednesday afternoon. It happened at about 1 o'clock in the 100 block of South Air Drive. Firefighters were able to knock down the blaze before it spread to other nearby homes. The cause of the fire under investigation. At this time, it's believed to have begun near the washing machine area of the home. The blue-green algae advisory that was issued earlier this week for White Mound Lake in Sauk County has now been lifted. Weather and wind conditions improved and broke up the algae bloom. For more information about the algae blooms and current beach statuses in Sauk County, visit the Public Health Department's website. The former manager of a Juneau County bank is being sentenced to prison after being convicted on theft charges. Prosecutors say that Sandra Campfield stole more than $250,000 from customer accounts and another $40,000 from the vault. Campfield pled guilty to embezzlement by a bank employee and was sentenced to 21 months in prison, also ordered to pay restitution and a $50,000 fine. The DNR is reminding ATV and UTV operators about new rules that take effect June 1st. Drivers will be required to wear seatbelts, and those involved in a crash will also be required to render aid to others involved in the incident. There have been over a dozen ATV and UTV deaths so far this year. And the State Ag Department will be setting around 6,700 traps for the detection of the spongy moth caterpillar this year. They'll be placed in the 36 westernmost counties in Wisconsin, including Sauk and Juneau. The traps will be removed later this summer. Now you're up to date. I'm Tom Demeen, Magnum Media News.
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3: Mostly sunny today, mid-80s. Winds should be calm. Tonight, mostly cloudy, 56. Tomorrow, mostly cloudy, 78. Tomorrow night, mostly cloudy, 51. Sunday, mostly sunny, 77. Sunday night, mostly cloudy, 54. And for Monday, mostly sunny, 85.
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Country 104.9 WNFM. John Morgan and Jason Aldean. Oh, let's see here. What have we got? Oh, the Laval Advent Christian Church has their 150th celebration. It's called Praise in the Park. It'll be taking place on a week from tomorrow. All right, June 6th, Saturday, June 6th. It'll go from 2 until 7 at the Laval Village Park. And they're going to have Brad Davison from the UW men's Badger basketball team. All right. He'll be on hand as a guest speaker, give you his life testimony, as well as live music, kids activities. They've got a basket raffle. There's a car show, and there's food and concessions. It's just fun for all ages. Everyone's welcome to come and join in the celebration. 150 years. I think they got it right, didn't they? Riley Green and Dirk Bentley on Country 104.9 WNFM.

Country 104.9 WNFM, Riley Green, Change My Mind. Teammates have been chosen for this coming Monday's Rock and Jock Celebrity Softball game at Nashville's First Horizon Park. Riley Green's going to be the team captain for Team Military, playing alongside of Gavin Adcott, Ray Lynn, Jordan Davis, Warren Ziders, Jesse James Decker.

0: Zach John King, Parker McCollum, Chris Lane, and many more. All right. I guess you can live stream this at 6:30 Central Time on Fox Nation. All right. So, yeah. And they've got a sponsor for this, too, that's going to be donating like $50,000 for this. So, yeah, they're going to be raising some good money for this one and having fun in between. I have an information break coming up and another round of music just waiting. Midland, Russell Dickerson, Vincent Mason, and Billy Currington on Country 104.9 WNFM.
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0: Country 104.9 WNFM with Midland finishing up that set. Now we're going to finish up my morning here. Yes, I've got an information break coming up here with our weather. My final set for this Friday and this week is Hunter Hayes, the Brothers Osborne, Ella Langley, and Kip Moore. Mike in the Morning said, thanks so much for joining me all week long here on Country 104.9. I'll be back with you again Monday morning at 5 a.m. Enjoy your weekend and get yourself ready. Bruce the Boomer Gullah is ready to take you through the midday on Country 104.9 WNFM.
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5: Mostly sunny today, mid-80s. Winds should be calm. Tonight, mostly cloudy, 56. Tomorrow, mostly cloudy, 78. Tomorrow night, mostly cloudy, 51. Sunday, mostly sunny, 77. Sunday night, mostly cloudy, 54. And for Monday, mostly sunny, 85.
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0: with the annual drive-in fly-in at the Reedsburg Airport. 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That steps off again Saturday, June 13th. 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
0: Mostly sunny this afternoon, mid-80s. Wind should be calm. Tonight, mostly cloudy, 56. Tomorrow, mostly cloudy, 78. Tomorrow night, mostly cloudy, 51. Sunday, mostly sunny, 77. Sunday night, mostly cloudy, 54. And for Monday, more sunshine, 85.
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Okay, what do we got here? Oh, very comfortable 65 degrees on this Friday midday. Glad you are with us. I am Boomer Gullah. Get set because Brett Young is coming up, Chris Jansen's new tune. We got Tucker Wetmore, and here's Florida Georgia Line.

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0: 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We've got game show random facts. Two of them today. Are you ready? Here's this one. There's only been one time on Wheel of Fortune where the answer to a puzzle actually was Wheel of Fortune. When did that happen? Way back, April 2nd, 2001. After it was solved, Pat Sajak joked, quote, "We've officially run out of puzzles, apparently." Good one, Pat. And here's one. Now, Alex Trebek is from Canada. He was the front runner to become the host of Hockey Night in Canada in 1971. But the network boss refused, saying, quote, "We're not hiring him. We don't hire guys with mustaches."
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5: Mostly sunny this afternoon, mid-80s. Wind should be calm. Tonight, mostly cloudy, 56. Tomorrow, mostly cloudy, 78. Tomorrow night, mostly cloudy, 51. Sunday, mostly sunny, 77. Sunday night, mostly cloudy, 54. And for Monday, more sunshine, 85.
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Beautiful things from Megan Maroney. Her song, Traitor, the single, is now streaming. That's off her third album, Cloud Nine. More music coming from Megan Maroney. Finishing up the first hour of the midday with Shaboozey and Toby Keith on Country 104.9 WNFM.

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Boomer Gullah moving along on the midday. Straight ahead, Justin Moore, Eli Young Band, Jordan Davis, and Just Married, Zach Brown Band on Country 104.9 WNFM.

little more on Zac Brown getting married. Yeah, he and Kendra Scott are now officially husband and wife, according to People. The chicken fried hitmaker and the jewelry designer reportedly tied the knot this past Monday in Greece. They were introduced by mutual friends back in 2025. They debuted at the American Music Awards. They got engaged last July.

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1: Here are some stories we are working on today. No one was injured after fire destroyed a home in Reedsburg Wednesday afternoon. The blue-green algae advisory that was in effect earlier this week for White Mound Lake in Sauk County has now been lifted. The former manager of a bank in Juneau County is being sentenced to prison after being convicted on theft charges. The DNR is reminding ATV and UTV riders about new state rules that take effect June 1st. And the state ag department will be setting more than 6,700 traps for the spongy moth caterpillar in the western half of the state.
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1: Mostly sunny this afternoon, mid-80s. Wind should be calm. Tonight, mostly cloudy, 56. Tomorrow, mostly cloudy, 78. Tomorrow night, mostly cloudy, 51. Sunday, mostly sunny, 77. Sunday night, mostly cloudy, 54. And for Monday, more sunshine, 85.
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Ella Langley, choosing Texas, follow up, called Be Here. Country 1049 WNFM. We turn the page on June starting next Monday. Yeah, and that means a lot of free concerts in the parks starting up. And we'll begin with Mauston on Monday. Every Monday at 6 at Riverside Park, Mauston will begin their free music in the park with solo artist Jim Giebel, performing acoustic folk, rock, country, and Americana classics. 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Also next week, concerts at the Portage and concerts on the square in downtown Baraboo get underway next week. We got a news update with Tom Demeen, but first, Russell Dickerson, and here's Luke Bryan.

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1: Fire destroyed a home in Reedsburg Wednesday afternoon. It happened at about 1 o'clock at a home in the 100 block of South Air Drive. Firefighters were able to knock down the blaze before it spread to nearby homes. No one was injured. The cause of the fire was deemed to be from a washing machine. The blue-green algae advisory that was posted earlier this week for White Mound Lake in Sauk County has now been lifted as weather conditions broke up the bloom. The issue could come back this summer. You're encouraged to check for updates throughout the season. More information at the Sauk County Parks and Rec Department website. The former manager of a Juneau County bank has been sentenced to 21 months behind bars after they were convicted on theft charges. Prosecutors say that Sandra Campfield stole more than $350,000 from customer accounts and another $40,000 from the vault. She has also been ordered to pay restitution and a $50,000 fine. Beginning June 1st, there are new rules in effect for ATV and UTV operations. Drivers will be required to wear safety belts. Additionally, they'll be required to render aid to others involved in an accident. So far this year, there have been more than a dozen deaths related to ATV and UTV crashes. And the State Ag Department will soon put out 6,700 traps for the detection of the spongy moth caterpillar. They'll be placed in the 36 westernmost counties in the state, including Sauk and Juneau. Staff will monitor the traps in midsummer, and the traps will be removed before Labor Day weekend. Now you're up to date. I'm Tom Demeen, Magnum Media News.
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1: Mostly sunny this afternoon, mid-80s. Wind should be calm. Tonight, mostly cloudy, 56. Tomorrow, mostly cloudy, 78. Tomorrow night, mostly cloudy, 51. Sunday, mostly sunny, 77. Sunday night, mostly cloudy, 54. And for Monday, more sunshine, 85.
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1: George Burge on Country 104.9 WNFM. Good noon hour Friday to you. Getting another weekend underway in beautiful weather. Mid-70s on our way to the mid-80s. And I checked. There's a light northeast wind. The dew point and humidity both down, so it's very comfortable out there. Tom Dumine had this on the news earlier this week here on Country 104.9 about the DNR reminding ATV and UTV riders about new state rules. We'll take another look at it for you. Those new rules get underway next Monday, June 1st. Right now, it's Miranda Lambert here on Country 104.9 WNFM.

miles on it. Well, the DNR reminding ATV and UTV riders about new state rules that will be taking effect next Monday, June the 1st. Those new rules include operators and passengers will all be required to wear a seatbelt in a UTV. And there's new restrictions on window tinting. The changes come after the DNR reported near record levels of injuries and deaths last year. And the agency has reported 14 ATV and UTV deaths so far this year.

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8: Mostly sunny this afternoon, mid-80s. Wind should be calm. Tonight, mostly cloudy, 56. Tomorrow, mostly cloudy, 78. Tomorrow night, mostly cloudy, 51. Sunday, mostly sunny, 77. Sunday night, mostly cloudy, 54. And for Monday, more sunshine, 85.
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0: know.
1: Well, coming up next Saturday, June the 6th, it's the Lavelle Advent Christian Church 150th celebration. It's called Praise in the Park, and it's Saturday, June 6th, from 2 to 7 at Lavelle Village Park. The featured guest speaker will be Brad Davison, former UW Badger men's basketball team member, and now an assistant on the staff of Coach Greg Gard. He'll be the guest speaker. It'll be music, kids' activities, basket raffle, car show, food, and concessions. Fun for all ages. It's the Lavelle Advent Christian Church 150th celebration coming up Saturday, June the 6th, from 2 to 7 at Lavelle Village Park. To the news we go with Tom Demeen. Here's Kenny Chesney.

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4: No one was injured after fire destroyed a home in Reedsburg Wednesday afternoon. It happened at about 1 o'clock in the 100 block of South Air Drive. Firefighters were able to knock down the blaze before it spread to other nearby homes. The cause of the fire under investigation. At this time, it's believed to have begun near the washing machine area of the home. The blue-green algae advisory that was issued earlier this week for White Mound Lake and Sauk County has now been lifted. Weather and wind conditions improved and broke up the algae bloom. For more information about the algae blooms and current beach statuses in Sauk County, visit the Public Health Department's website. The former manager of a Juneau County bank is being sentenced to prison after being convicted on theft charges. Prosecutors say that San

0: Kempfield stole more than $250,000 from customer accounts and another $40,000 from the vault. Kempfield pled guilty to embezzlement by a bank employee and was sentenced to 21 months in prison, also ordered to pay restitution and a $50,000 fine. The DNR is reminding ATV and UTV operators about new rules that take effect June 1st. Drivers will be required to wear seat belts, and those involved in a crash will also be required to render aid to others involved in the incident. There have been over a dozen ATV and UTV deaths so far this year. And the State Ag Department will be setting around 6,700 traps for the detection of the spongy moth caterpillar this year. They'll be placed in the 36 westernmost counties in Wisconsin, including Sauk and Juneau. The traps will be removed later this summer. Now you're up to date. I'm Tom Demeen, Magnum Media News.
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0: Mostly sunny this afternoon, mid-80s. Wind should be calm. Tonight, mostly cloudy, 56. Tomorrow, mostly cloudy, 78. Tomorrow night, mostly cloudy, 51. Sunday, mostly sunny, 77. Sunday night, mostly cloudy, 54. And for Monday, more sunshine, 85.
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We welcome you to the best in country on your Friday afternoon. Hi, Boomer Gullah. Well, Bob Uecker's movie is coming out, in July. It'll be in movie theaters. But according to Adam McAlvey of MLB.com, he's the beat writer for the Brewers, Uecker's latest tribute is larger than life. We'll tell you about that story coming up in a moment.

0: Reading an article today by Adam McAlvey. He's the Brewers beat writer for MLB.com. And he is talking about a muralist who is painting Bob Uecker. North Jackson Street and Wisconsin Avenue. Yeah, Mauricio Ramirez. He's only painting from 100 feet up. And the mural is supposed to be done next month. Just to give you the size of the mural of Bob Uecker, 80 feet by 105 feet, three times larger than Ramirez painted a mural of Bucks superstar Giannis Antetokounmpo. So there it goes. Yep, get ready. It will be a big event when he finishes next month. The owners of the building will host a tailgate-themed ribbon-cutting celebration. By the way, the Brewers are in action today. Actually, tonight. The first-place Brewers at Houston, 6:35 for broadcast time. 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

0: Mostly sunny this afternoon, mid-80s. Wind should be calm. Tonight, mostly cloudy, 56. Tomorrow, mostly cloudy, 78. Tomorrow night, mostly cloudy, 51. Sunday, mostly sunny, 77. Sunday night, mostly cloudy, 54. And for Monday, more sunshine, 85.
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Save the Grandstand is going to have a Monster X Tour Truck Show fundraiser tomorrow at Veterans Memorial Field in Portage. 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Randy Houser.

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6: Mostly sunny this afternoon, mid-80s. Wind should be calm. Tonight, mostly cloudy, 56. Tomorrow, mostly cloudy, 78. Tomorrow night, mostly cloudy, 51. Sunday, mostly sunny, 77. Sunday night, mostly cloudy, 54. And for Monday, more sunshine, 85.
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darling. Chase Matthew on this Friday midday, right around that 80 degree mark around our area this afternoon. Plenty of sunshine planning your weekend. Yeah, looks really nice. Tomorrow, about mid 70s, Sunday, upper 70s. And I do see sunshine dotting the whole weekend. Coming up for you, Post Malone and Blake Shelton. We've got an Eric Church tune on the way. Megan Maroney, and right now, Dierks Bentley.

0: some farmers markets coming up this weekend. Downtown Baraboo tomorrow from 8 until 12:30. And that is on the Courthouse Square. Also, tomorrow, it's in Waniwat from 9 to 2, the 400 Bike Trail, 200 West Street. And I am told that is behind the Village Hall and fire stations there. And again, that's from 9 to 2. And then on Sunday, a couple of them in the area. And that will be the Farmers Market on Elm Street Plaza in Wisconsin Dells Sunday morning from 9:30 to 2:30. And also Sunday, the Reedsburg Community Market will have their event Sunday from 10 until 2 at the corner of East Main Street and North Webb Avenue, right downtown Reedsburg. 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
3: Mostly sunny this afternoon, mid-80s. Wind should be calm. Tonight, mostly cloudy, 56. Tomorrow, mostly cloudy, 78. Tomorrow night, mostly cloudy, 51. Sunday, mostly sunny, 77. Sunday night, mostly cloudy, 54. And for Monday, more sunshine, 85.
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Planning on taking in a movie this weekend? Well, Backrooms is debuting. It's the original horror movie from director Kane Parsons. Pressure is also out this weekend, starring Brendan Fraser and Andrew Scott, in this drama film about the hours leading up to D-Day. And the comedy, The Breadwinner, featuring comedian Nate Bargatze, who is married to Mandy Moore in the comedy film. Three new movies debuting this week at the theaters. 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Zach Brown Band.

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6: Mostly sunny this afternoon, mid-80s. Wind should be calm. Tonight, mostly cloudy, 56. Tomorrow, mostly cloudy, 78. Tomorrow night, mostly cloudy, 51. Sunday, mostly sunny, 77. Sunday night, mostly cloudy, 54. And for Monday, more sunshine, 85.
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9: I knew I'd see her around. I'd be at some party, she'd show up and I'd be walking out. Or across some parking lot, hiding behind her sister. I'd look up, she'd be at the red light beside me in that white Maxima with a sticker on the back. I'd act

time. 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Thought I would be fine, but maybe not. I knew she'd find a way to get over me, but I never thought.

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And now it's like these county lines closing in on me. I see them everywhere together. It's hitting a little too close to home. She's so far gone. She didn't go far. She was

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Just about there. We'll let Ritter, who's in after four, take you into, ease you into this weekend of fun weather and just enjoy it, won't you? You might have seen this. It went viral. A youth baseball coach gets a lifetime ban for an incident at a ball game that did go viral. We'll tell you about that in a moment, in just a moment. Florida-Georgia line.

0: might have seen this. It happened on Memorial Day weekend. A youth baseball incident that went viral has resulted in discipline. The discipline was that a coach who allegedly instructed his 11-year-old son to throw a ball into the opposing team's dugout has been given a lifetime suspension by the United States Specialty Sports Association, which sanctioned the travel ball tournament where the incident took place. So there they were, two. All of them were traveling teams, probably elite, if you will. And it was Oklahoma and Nebraska, Oklahoma team. And the players are 11 and younger. It gained national attention after a video showing part of what happened circulated on social media. So is it too harsh? Is it just right? A lifetime ban for the coach who said, son, throw that ball into the opposing team's dugout. Don't know why it was said or done, but it happened. 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
4: Mostly cloudy tonight, mid-50s. Wind should be calm. Tomorrow, mostly cloudy, 78. Tomorrow night, mostly cloudy, 51. Sunday, mostly sunny, 77. Sunday night, mostly cloudy, 54. Monday, mostly sunny, 85. Monday night, mostly clear, 53. And for Tuesday, sunny, 82.
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Riley Green, boy, he seems to be all over the place, doesn't he? On the tube, touring, and he'll be co-hosting the big CMA Fest, which will take over downtown Nashville, June 4th through the 7th. Country Music Association and ABC have revealed the hosts and air date. Riley Green and Good Morning America's Laura Spencer will host the show that will air Thursday, June 25th at 7 o'clock our time. That's also a summer classic, yeah, to get going. And, yeah, they let her all hang loose. It's a big party. Ritter is next, in case you're starting your party right now. He'll be along, yeah. Let him supply the great country music for you, okay? 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
1: Woo! Finally Friday, we've made it. No, I mean, let's be real. The shortened week, this is chef's kiss, sweet spot. Yeah, a couple days, now right back to the weekend.
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6: Mostly cloudy tonight, mid-50s. Wind should be calm. Tomorrow, mostly cloudy, 78. Tomorrow night, mostly cloudy, 51. Sunday, mostly sunny, 77. Sunday night, mostly cloudy, 54. Monday, mostly sunny, 85. Monday night, mostly clear, 53. And for Tuesday, sunny, 82.
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This is amazing. It's Ritter. But did you hear about this whole story of Taylor Swift seeing an 8-year-old singing Love Story and then like responding in the most Taylor Swift way? Oh, this is great. I'll share the story with you coming up.

0: What up? It's Ritter. So an 8-year-old girl apparently tossed a paper airplane to her neighbor, asking him to play a Taylor Swift song on the guitar. And naturally, this is all filmed because we film everything nowadays. But this clip went viral of this little girl singing from her window. And in fact, Taylor Swift actually saw it and then sent both of them, the neighbor and the girl, a guitar. 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So cool. Like, my neighbors are just putting passive-aggressive slips of paper on my trash cans if I leave them out a day too much.
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3: Magnum Media Sports. Softball last night, regional finals across the area. In Division II, the season over for Portage as they were trimmed by Monroe 3-2. Monroe scoring twice in the bottom of the seventh for the victory. In Division V, Ithaca Weston defeated Hillsboro 8-6. J.C. Maxwell fanned 8 for IW. At the plate, Kelsey Coleman 3 hits, scoring twice. Haley McGlynn, 3 hits, scoring 3 times, a home run from Autumn McBain. For Hillsboro, Michelle Hora with

0: two hits, scoring twice. Aubrey Harrit's a home run, two runs scored, and two RBI. Ithaca Weston will take on Royal in the sectional semifinal next week after the Panthers blanked DeSoto 11-0. Taylor Rick, two hits, two ribbies. Elizabeth Klipstein, two hits, scoring twice. Annika Wolpat with a pair of safeties with three RBI. Haley Rick scored twice with two base hits. Baseball regional quarterfinals yesterday in Division II. Portage advances with a 6-1 win over Evansville. Portage at Reedsburg Tuesday. Baraboo 11, Stoughton 5. For the T-Birds, Owen Rogers with three hits. Cyrus Mahoney, two hits with two RBI. Baraboo at home with Richland Center Tuesday. Elsewhere, Mauston blanked by La Crosse Logan 17-0. In Division 4, Royal blanked Lafarge 12-0. Colby Schrader struck out 9. Two hits apiece from Jet Bender, Easton Wolpet, and Brock Price. It was Weston 14, Pepin Alma 2. Isaac Jennings struck out 9. He had three hits at the plate, 5 RBI, scoring twice. Torian Bormet, two hits, scoring two times. Gavin Cass, two hits, and two knocked in. Hillsboro advanced with an 11-1 win over Wanewoc Center. Track and field sectionals coming up tonight in Division 3. Qualifiers for Hillsboro. On the boys' side, Zach Bell in the 300 hurdles, Miles Ravenscroft in the triple jump, Ryan McCoyk in the discus, also the 4x1 and 4x200 relays. For the girls, Olivia McCauley in the 200 and 400, Kaylee Hooks in the 400, and the 4x400 relay. For Royal, Adanu Ingram in the high jump, Troy Hefmeister in the 3200. For Wanewoc Center, Katie Field in the 16 and 32. Also for the boys, Kashton Carlson in the 200 and discus, Nolan Brunken in the long jump, Vlad Gagorov in the 800, and the 4x100 relay. Tonight on 97.3 FM and AM 1400, it's the Brewers and Astros at 6:35. 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

I legit, I'm not going to lie, got a complete case of the don't want to's, just want to be outsides. It's Ritter. Yeah, now that the weather's finally turned to what I think is actually summer, are you feeling it too?

0: All right, have you heard about this Alan Jackson farewell concert he's doing? Yeah, it's Ritter. It's going to be a huge, huge night. It's at the Nissan Stadium in Nashville. And the lineup of artists, oh, going to blow your mind. Hang on.
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2: Mostly cloudy tonight, mid-50s. Wind should be calm. Tomorrow, mostly cloudy, 78. Tomorrow night, mostly cloudy, 51. Sunday, mostly sunny, 77. Sunday night, mostly cloudy, 54. Monday, mostly sunny, 85. Monday night, mostly clear, 53. And for Tuesday, sunny, 82.
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I shall hold my cheese curds because George Strait and Lainey Wilson both just got added to the final Alan Jackson farewell concert. This is that big event that's going to take place in Nashville with Luke Combs, Eric Church, Carrie, like everyone who's anyone is going to be a part of this, and they're actually filming it for an NBC special. So, well, most of us cannot, okay, like none of us can make it to Nashville for it. So we're going to have to watch it on TV. But, wow, this lineup.

0: 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Go chase those dreams. 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

also think it's crazy that Busch Light Apple or Bapple is like the cool thing for like the most rugged big dudes. Anyway, but with the success of that, now Bush is actually putting it out there and asking people to vote for the next special flavor. 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So I'm going to call it now. Peach is probably going to win. And I would love nothing more to see the most big, burly man holding a can of Busch Light Peach.

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0: Oh, the weekend. Fine. We can't even act like it's been a long week, right? Most of us all had that shortened 4-day week, which personally I'm here for. This 4-day work week thing, every time we have a holiday, we keep proving ourselves why this is way better.
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2: Mostly cloudy tonight, mid-50s. Wind should be calm. Tomorrow, mostly cloudy, 78. Tomorrow night, mostly cloudy, 51. Sunday, mostly sunny, 77. Sunday night, mostly cloudy, 54. Monday, mostly sunny, 85. Monday night, mostly clear, 53. And for Tuesday, sunny, 82.
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It's Ritter with you. 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One in three people think that they've settled for their partner. Interesting. We're going to talk about this study coming up.

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0: miles on it.
1: What would you say is the hardest decision you've ever had to make? Like, is it something with like a career, a job, a school, a partner, perhaps? In fact, a new study says that more than one in three people as an adult believe that they actually settled in the relationship. Women were slightly more likely to feel that way than men. Also, the younger demo, like the younger kids and younger age groups, are the most likely to have doubts about picking the right person. And I can't speak for you, but I know me personally, that's why I waited till nearly 30 before I got married.
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